Classic Rock, 94.5 TMB, the rodeo is coming. You probably already have plans for this weekend, so this is actually next weekend, the 15th through the 17th, Tomah High School Regional Rodeo and Junior High Rodeo.

Well, happy Friday. Thank you for choosing to listen. I'm Dylan. It's Mother's Day weekend. We're going to talk about that. We're going to talk about elf ears. And when you make toast and you put it on the plate, you don't stand it up on the crust end, do you? You just lay it out flat, right? We'll discuss that as well today.

0: If you would have told me, Dylan, one day you'll be talking about Brian May of Queen, he's going to come out with some garden gnomes. But it has happened. Here we are. This little garden gnome guy is called Billy Badaxe. Axe, A-A-X, because he's got a guitar on him. It's pretty cool. He did this to raise funds for the Royal Horticulture Society charity. I don't know about you. I like to garden. I put that gnome in my yard.
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6: The New York Knicks have

0: battled back, 3 minutes to go in the first half of their playoff game at Philadelphia. Knicks, who were down 7-0 early to a hot shooting opponent. Well, the Knicks now lead 54-44. Paul George, 15 points for Philly, much of that in the early going.
1: Steve DeSager.
0: The New York Knicks have battled back, 3 minutes to go in the first half of their playoff game at Philadelphia. Knicks, who were down 7-0 early to a hot shooting opponent. Well, the Knicks now lead 54-44. Paul George, 15 points for Philly, much of that in the early going. Jalen Brunson, 13 points in the first.

0: 48-23 over Connecticut mid-second quarter. In the NHL playoffs, Canadians lead 2-0 at Buffalo early in the second. The season's MVP finalists include Edmonton's Connor McDavid, who's already won that award three times.
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2: Cloudy tonight, lows in the upper 40s, west winds 5 to 10, gusting to 20. Tomorrow becoming sunny, a slight chance of morning showers, 66. Tomorrow night, areas of frost, 37. Sunday, sunny, 60. Sunday night, widespread frost, 34. Monday, sunny, 64. Tuesday, showers likely, possibly an afternoon thunderstorm, 69.
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0: 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Cards, action figures, that type of thing. Star Wars card just sold for an incredible amount. We'll talk more about that. I appreciate you listening. I'm Dylan.
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Happy Friday. I hope it's been a good one. Thank you for hanging out. I'm Dylan. Is there anything left at Mom and Dad's house? Some old trading cards, some collectibles, a Star Wars trading card from 1977, a number one Luke Skywalker in mint condition, just sold at auction for $687,000. Wow. What a payday that is. And you hear these stories all the time. Oh, I forgot I had that in my parents' house. We cleaned out my mother's house a couple years ago, so I don't have a payday coming. But maybe you do.

Classic Rock, 94.5 TMB. So all this started on Thursday. It rolls through Sunday. And if you're busy this weekend, this will be going on next weekend as well. Tomah Area Community Theater presents The One That Got Away. Showtimes, tickets, all the information, tomahact.com.

just don't seem to have as much to lose. Strange how the night moves.

0: 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Yeah, who cares about the breath? Yeah, more garlic, please.
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7: End of three quarters at Philadelphia. The Knicks lead the Sixers 85-76. 24 points for Jalen Brunson. For Philly, Paul George, 15 points. All of it in the first quarter. Coming up, Minnesota will host San Antonio. Iowa is finalizing a six-year deal with head coach Ben McCollum. Three WNBA season openers tonight, including in Brooklyn, New York up 80-57 over Connecticut late in the third. And in the NHL playoffs, early third period, Montreal now up 4-1 at Buffalo. The NFL Referees Union ratified a new seven-year labor contract. The Jets gave running back Breece Hall a three-year deal. The Broncos gave general manager George Patton a five-year extension. To Major League Baseball, the Rockies lead at Philadelphia in the bottom of the eighth, 7-3. A's up 4-2 at Baltimore in the bottom of the eighth. Houston shut out the Reds 10-0.
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9: Cloudy tonight, lows in the upper 40s, west winds 5 to 10, gusting to 20. Tomorrow becoming sunny, a slight chance of morning showers, 66. Tomorrow night, areas of frost, 37. Sunday, sunny, 60. Sunday night, widespread frost, 34. Monday, sunny, 64. Tuesday, showers likely, possibly an afternoon thunderstorm, 69.
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Couple of musical notes. Psychedelic Furs and Living Color have canceled their tour dates. So if you wanted to see them, sorry. Ann Wilson from Heart, newly recorded song, Nothing But Love. I guess she wrote this with Burt Bacharach and the

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6: 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Life is so much better when it rocks.

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4: Late first quarter at Minnesota. Spurs, who were up 11-1, now lead the Timberwolves 18-12 in game three of their NBA second round playoff game. Victor Wembanyama, an early 9 points. Earlier, the Knicks went up 3-0, winning at Philadelphia 108-94, 33 points for Jalen Brunson. WNBA season opening wins for New York and Washington. In the NHL playoffs, Montreal a 5-1 winner at Buffalo. Vegas out to a 2-0 lead at Anaheim in the first period. To Major League Baseball, the Colorado Rockies in the bottom of the 11th lead at Philadelphia 9-7. The Phillies had scored 5 in the 8th to tie the game. Houston with the shutout win at Cincinnati 10-0. The Reds have lost 8 straight. Toronto ended a 4-game losing streak, shutting out the Angels 2-0 behind Dylan Cease. Boston ended Tampa Bay's 7-game win streak 2-0.
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6: Cloudy tonight, lows in the upper 40s, west winds 5 to 10, gusting to 20. Tomorrow becoming sunny, a slight chance of morning showers, 66. Tomorrow night, areas of frost, 37. Sunday, sunny, 60. Sunday night, widespread frost, 34. Monday, sunny, 64. Tuesday, showers likely, possibly an afternoon thunderstorm, 69.
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0: 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If you miss this today, you can still hit it up tomorrow. The garage and bake sale that benefits the cats and dogs at the Chasing Daylight Animal Shelter happened today, but it will be going on tomorrow between 8 and noon. All the information about this, chasingdaylight.org. The Tubes in a moment. Billy Idol coming up, and we'll do Bob Seger.
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Thank you for choosing to listen to us. I'm Dylan. Paul McCartney going to give us a new EP that will be out May 29th. But what you can find today, as of today, on the internet, there's going to be a duet with him and Ringo on this new release. And the name of that track, if you want to search it out, is Home to Us.

think this is kind of a different way to go about getting publicity, and I like it. Jason Newsted, former bass player from Metallica. We've talked about the fact that he's going to be out on the road this summer, him and his Chop House band. He recently performed an acoustic set for animals at a Florida wildlife sanctuary. Some of the animals responded, some of the animals didn't. Listen, he was not playing Battery from Metallica. He was playing stuff like John Lennon's Imagine. Cool.

0: There's a new food hack that will stop you from eating soggy toast ever again. Now, I believe this hack is going to work, but for me, it feels distracting, and we'll get into this more. Happy Friday. Thank you for choosing to listen to us. I'm Dylan.
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3: Halftime in the NBA playoff game at Minnesota. The Timberwolves have tied the Spurs 51-all. San Antonio star Victor Wembanyama, 16 points, 9 early rebounds. Minnesota star Anthony Edwards, 19 points in the first half. Earlier, the Knicks went up 3-0 with a win at Philadelphia, 108-94, 33 points for Jalen Brunson. WNBA season opening wins for New York and Washington. In the NHL playoffs, Vegas now up 4-0 at Anaheim late second period. Montreal was a 5-1 winner at Buffalo. The NFL Referees Union ratified a new 7-year labor contract. The Dodgers and Braves are tied 1-1 bottom of the fourth. The Cubs won their 10th game in a row, 7-1 at Texas. Milwaukee shut out the Yankees 6-0. Boston ended Tampa Bay's 7-game winning streak, final of 2-0 Red Sox.
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6: Cloudy overnight. Temperatures in the upper 40s at daybreak. West winds 5 to 10, gusting to 20. Saturday becoming sunny. A slight chance of morning showers, 66. Saturday night, areas of frost, 37. Sunday, sunny, 60. Sunday night, widespread frost, 34. Monday, sunny, 64. Tuesday, showers likely, possibly a thunderstorm, 69.
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0: 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Two-day blood drive, Recreation Park in Toma, noon to 5 both days. 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Pretenders in a moment, Scorpions coming up, and we'll do some Greg Allman too.
1: Hi, this is Suzanne Baker Young, a board member of the Toma Area Historical Society and Museum. We'd like to thank Torkelson Funeral Home and Cremation, serving our neighbors and friends for over 100 years, for this opportunity to share our story. The Toma Area Museum was founded nearly 30 years ago by Joyce and Frosty Maids in the former Joyce's Clothes Post building after her retirement. In 2019, we moved to the former Shutter's Grocery Store building, also on Superior Avenue in Toma, and greatly expanded our exhibits and displays. This past winter, we've been closed since October for revamping and remodeling. The Toma Museum is open from 10 to 4 on Tuesday through Saturday, starting May 1st for the new season. 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With our newly remodeled and revamped displays and all sorts of new items to come and see, even if you've been here before, stop in again. This is Suzanne Baker Young, a board member of the Toma Area Historical Society and Museum. Again, we'd like to thank Torkelson Funeral Home and Cremation, supporting our community for over 100 years. Thank you.
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No more soggy toast ever. A food hack that seems pretty obvious has gone viral. Now, as far as toast goes, if you don't want it to be soggy, you pull it out of the toaster and you don't just toss it on the plate. What you do is you stand it up on the crust end. And if you got two pieces of toast, right, it makes a little teepee. And yeah, no soggy toast, but also, ooh, wait a second. If I had a couple of sausage links, we could make a fence. And then my hash browns could be some grass. And I mean, how hungry are you? Do you start to play with your food or do you... Wait, am I the only one that still, you don't still play with your food sometimes? No?

Happy early Mother's Day, moms. I hope that your kiddos do something cool for you this weekend. I'm Dylan, and if you've been listening to me for any amount of time, I know that I told you this last year, so my mom's been gone. This is the fifth Mother's Day without mom. And the thing that I miss the most about her is the thing that used to drive me nuts, and we've all been here, unsolicited advice from your mother. Dylan, when they colored your hair, they put some red in it, and we are not redheads. You are a brunette. But not only do I miss the unsolicited advice, but just all the advice, too. So, again, a happy early Mother's Day, and call your mother if you haven't talked to her in a while.

0: There's some great new releases out this weekend. As of today, Social Distortion has given us their 8th album, Born to Kill. I've heard one song off of that. If you like their track, I Was Wrong, I think you'll like this new album. Neil Diamond, Wild at Heart, is out today. And Linda Perry, lead singer of the Four Non Blondes, she has come out with her 3rd solo album. And, well, she's written a lot of hits for a lot of people, too. But the name of that new album is Let It Die Here.
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4: In the NBA playoff game at Minnesota, under 4 minutes to go, the Spurs are leading the Timberwolves 104-100. Victor Wembanyama, 32 points, 14 rebounds. Minnesota shooting just 38% from the floor. 29 points for Anthony Edwards, but teammate Jaden McDaniels is 4 of 19. Earlier, the Knicks went up 3-0, winning at Philadelphia 108-94. Jalen Brunson, 33 points, 9 assists. In the NHL playoffs, Montreal was a 5-1 winner at Buffalo. Vegas leads late 5-2 at Anaheim. To Major League Baseball, the Mets have taken the lead in the top of the 10th inning, up 3-1 at Arizona. The Dodgers now lead the Braves and starter Chris Sale, 3-1 in the top of the 7th. And it's the Cardinals up 6-0 at San Diego, top of the 9th. Earlier, the Cubs won their 10th straight, 7-1 at Texas.
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8: Cloudy overnight, temperatures in the upper 40s at daybreak, west winds 5 to 10, gusting to 20. Saturday becoming sunny, a slight chance of morning showers, 66. Saturday night, areas of frost, 37. Sunday sunny, 60. Sunday night, widespread frost, 34. Monday sunny, 64. Tuesday, showers likely, possibly a thunderstorm, 69.
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0: I appreciate you choosing to spend time listening to this radio station. Thank you. I'm Dylan. It is time for me to go. Moms, have a wonderful Mother's Day weekend. I am, honestly, bugs in the pantry. I hate that. Got to clean out the pantry. Oh, no, where the heck those little suckers came from. Have a great weekend. Don't spend it cleaning out the pantry, and I will talk to you again soon enough.
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1: Hello?
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0: Victory at Anaheim. The NFL Referees Union ratified a new 7-year labor contract. The Jets gave running back Breece Hall a 3-year deal. The Broncos gave general manager George Patton a 5-year extension. Novak Djokovic lost his first match at the Italian Open to a qualifier. In baseball, the Dodgers beat Atlanta and Chris Sale 3-1. The Cubs won their 10th straight game, 7-1 at Texas.
1: Cloudy overnight. Temperatures in the upper 40s at daybreak. West winds 5 to 10, gusting to 20. Saturday becoming sunny, a slight chance of morning showers, 66. Saturday night, areas of frost, 37. Sunday sunny, 60. Sunday night, widespread frost, 34. Monday sunny, 64. Tuesday, showers likely, possibly a thunderstorm, 69.
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beginning, a guy named Les Paul picked up a guitar, and we sort of took it from there. 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

0: Cloudy overnight. Temperatures in the upper 40s at daybreak. West winds 5 to 10, gusting to 20. Saturday becoming sunny. A slight chance of morning showers, 66. Saturday night, areas of frost, 37. Sunday, sunny, 60. Sunday night, widespread frost, 34. Monday, sunny, 64. Tuesday, showers likely, possibly a thunderstorm, 69.
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0: after a victory at Philadelphia, 108-94. Jalen Brunson finished with 33 points, 9 assists. WNBA season opening wins for New York, Washington, and Golden State. In the NHL playoffs, Montreal a 5-1 winner at Buffalo. Vegas a 6-2 victory at Anaheim. The NFL Referees Union ratified a new 7-year labor contract. The Jets gave running back Breece Hall a 3-year deal. The Broncos gave general manager George Patton a 5-year extension. Novak Djokovic lost his first match at the Italian Open to a qualifier. In baseball, the Dodgers beat Atlanta and Chris Sale 3-1. The Cubs won their 10th straight game, 7-1 at Texas.
1: Cloudy overnight. Temperatures in the upper 40s at daybreak. West winds 5 to 10, gusting to 20. Saturday becoming sunny, a slight chance of morning showers at 66. Saturday night, areas of frost 37. Sunday sunny 60. Sunday night, widespread frost 34. Monday sunny 64. Tuesday showers likely, possibly a thunderstorm 69.
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Tonight takes its time. About to check outside the games. And you know what I'm talking about. Just let me know if you wanna go to that home out on the range. We got a lot of nice girls.

0: Becoming sunny today, a slight chance of morning showers, highs in the upper 60s, northwest winds 10 to 15, gusting to 20. Tonight, areas of frost 37, tomorrow sunny 60, tomorrow night widespread frost 34, Monday sunny 64, Tuesday showers likely, possibly an afternoon thunderstorm 69, Wednesday sunny 69.
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3: The San Antonio Spurs are up 2-1 in their second-round playoff series after winning at Minnesota 115-108. Victor Wembanyama with 39 points, 15 rebounds. The Knicks are up 3-0 after a victory at Philadelphia 108-94. Jalen Brunson finished with 33 points, 9 assists. WNBA season-opening wins for New York, Washington, and Golden State. In the NHL playoffs, Montreal a 5-1 winner at Buffalo. Vegas a 6-2 victory at Anaheim. The NFL Referees Union ratified a new 7-year labor contract. The Jets gave running back Breece Hall a 3-year deal. The Broncos gave general manager George Patton a 5-year extension. Novak Djokovic lost his first match at the Italian Open to a qualifier. In baseball, the Dodgers beat Atlanta and Chris Sale 3-1. The Cubs won their 10th straight game, 7-1 at Texas.
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3: The San Antonio Spurs are up 2-1 in their second-round playoff series after winning at Minnesota 115-108. Victor Wembanyama with 39 points, 15 rebounds. The Knicks are up 3-0 after a victory at Philadelphia 108-94. Jalen Brunson finished with 33 points, 9 assists. WNBA season-opening wins for New York, Washington, and Golden State. In the NHL playoffs, Montreal a 5-1 winner at Buffalo. Vegas a 6-2 victory at Anaheim. The NFL Referees Union ratified a new 7-year labor contract. The Jets gave running back Breece Hall a 3-year deal. The Broncos gave general manager George Patton a 5-year extension. Novak Djokovic lost his first match at the Italian Open to a qualifier. In baseball, the Dodgers beat Atlanta and Chris Sale 3-1. The Cubs won their 10th straight game, 7-1 at Texas.
4: Hi, this is Suzanne Baker Young, a board member of the Toma Area Historical Society and Museum. We'd like to thank Torkelson Funeral Home and Cremation, serving our neighbors and friends for over 100 years, for this opportunity to share our story. The Toma Area Museum was founded nearly 30 years ago by Joyce and Frosty Maids in the former Joyce's Close Post building after her retirement. In 2019, we moved to the former Shutter's Grocery Store building, also on Superior Avenue in Toma, and greatly expanded our exhibits and displays. This past winter, we've been closed since October for revamping and remodeling. The Toma Museum is open from 10 to 4 on Tuesday through Saturday, starting May 1st for the new season. 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With our newly remodeled and revamped displays and all sorts of new items to come and see, even if you've been here before, stop in again. 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Again, we'd like to thank Torkelson Funeral Home and Cremation, supporting our community for over 100 years. Thank you.
5: Becoming sunny today, a slight chance of morning showers, highs in the upper 60s, northwest winds 10 to 15, gusting to 20. Tonight, areas of frost 37, tomorrow sunny 60, tomorrow night widespread frost 34, Monday sunny 64, Tuesday, showers likely, possibly an afternoon thunderstorm, 69. Wednesday, sunny, 69.
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1: Craig Otto, Magnum Media Sports. Toma High School grad Connor Prelip put together his fourth straight decent outing for the Minnesota Twins at the Indians last night, but was let down by his defense and took his first major league loss in a 6-4 loss. Prelip went the first five innings, allowing four hits and one earned run with six strikeouts and two walks. A first inning error meant three of the four runs he allowed all in the first were unearned. He was within an out of getting out of the jam, allowing just one run, but gave up a two-out, three-run homer. He settled in after, going the next four scoreless, including striking out the side in the second. He threw 61 of his professional high 93 pitches for strikes. For the season, Prelip is 1-1 with a 3.32 ERA. He's gone 19 innings, allowing 12 hits, 10 runs, and 7 earned runs, with 21 strikeouts and 7 walks. Opponents are hitting 176 against him. Prelip's next start should be Thursday afternoon at home against the Marlins. Toma softball will try to bounce back from Thursday's loss to Holman that dropped them into a tie for the MVC lead and broke their 20-game league winning streak when they play in an 11 o'clock double duel at Chippewa Falls today with Schofield, D.C., Everest, and New Richmond. Toma will play Chippewa Falls at 11 o'clock. Chi High is 12-4, including a 5-0 shutout of Onalaska 8 days ago, and honorable mention in Division I in the latest state coaches poll. Junior pitcher in North Dakota verbal commit Violet McElwam threw a one-hitter with 16 strikeouts in the win over Onalaska. Toma will play New Richmond at 1 o'clock. Richmond is 7-4. They have four hitters hitting 471 or better. Toma is 12-3 but have lost 2 of 3 after an 11-game winning streak. 10-0 Toma boys tennis should get a good non-league test today at a 9 o'clock quad at Madison La Follette that includes D1 10th-ranked Madison Memorial and Sauk Prairie. Toma is 28-7 in MVC duels, with a match with 16-12 Central left Thursday. The league tourney is a week from Wednesday at Green Island. Toma's never won an MVC championship, boys or girls. Just two Toma coaches have been an MVC Coach of the Year, Andrew Johnson and Christine Gerke. Cooley softball champion West Salem beat MVC co-leader Holman 5-2 yesterday. West Salem scored two bottom five to break a two-all tie. Josie Brutus tossed a complete game three hitter with 13 strikeouts and two walks. She and teammate Parker Powell had two hits each. Holman's Sydney Sychaz had three hits. Whitney Stewart took a complete game loss, allowing one earned with four strikeouts and no walks. West Salem was 1-8 straight. Sparta softball won its third straight 5-4 at Westby. Sparta came back from down 3-2 or 3 in the fifth

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1: Becoming sunny today, a slight chance of morning showers, highs in the upper 60s, northwest winds 10 to 15, gusting to 20. Tonight, areas of frost 37, tomorrow sunny 60, tomorrow night widespread frost 34, Monday sunny 64, Tuesday showers likely, possibly an afternoon thunderstorm 69, Wednesday sunny 69.
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0: Forces Day is Friday, May 15th at Taverino in Camp Douglas. 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Anytime you're out riding, Taverino is the perfect stop for motorcycles or ATV-UTVs. 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
1: Craig Otto, Magnum Media Sports. Tomah High School grad Connor Prelip put together his fourth straight decent outing for the Minnesota Twins at the Indians last night, but was let down by his defense and took his first major league loss in a 6-4 loss. Prelip went the first five innings, allowing four hits and one earned run with six strikeouts and two walks. A first inning error meant three of the four runs he allowed all in the first were unearned. He was within an out of getting out of the jam, allowing just one run, but gave up a two-out, three-run homer. He settled in after, going the next four scoreless, including striking out the side in the second. He threw 61 of his professional high 93 pitches for strikes. For the season, Prelip is 1-1 with a 3.32 ERA. He's gone 19 innings, allowing 12 hits, 10 runs, and 7 earned runs, with 21 strikeouts and 7 walks. Opponents are hitting 176 against him. Prelip's next start should be Thursday afternoon at home against the Marlins. Tomah softball will try to bounce back from Thursday's loss to Holman that dropped them into a tie for the MVC lead and broke their 20-game league winning streak when they play in an 11 o'clock double duel at Chippewa Falls today with Schofield, D.C., Everest, and New Richmond. Tomah will play Chippewa Falls at 11 o'clock. Chi High is 12-4, including a 5-0 shutout of Onalaska 8 days ago, and honorable mention in Division I in the latest state coaches poll. Junior pitcher and North Dakota verbal commit Violet McElwam threw a one-hitter with 16 strikeouts in the win over Onalaska. Tomah will play New Richmond at 1 o'clock. Richmond is 7-4. They have four hitters hitting .471 or better. Tomah is 12-3 but have lost 2 of 3 after an 11-game winning streak. 10-0 Tomah boys tennis should get a good non-league test today at a 9 o'clock quad at Madison La Follette that includes D1 10th-ranked Madison Memorial and Sauk Prairie. Tomah is 28-7 in MVC duels, with a match with 16-12 Central left Thursday. The league tourney is a week from Wednesday at Green Island. Tomah's never won an MVC championship, boys or girls. Just two Tomah coaches have been an MVC Coach of the Year, Andrew Johnson and Christine Gerke. Cooley softball champion West Salem beat MVC co-leader Holman 5-2 yesterday. West Salem scored two bottom five to break a two-all tie. Josie Burtis tossed a complete game three hitter with 13 strikeouts and two walks. She and teammate Parker Powell had two hits each. Holman's Sydney Sychaz had three hits. Whitney Stewart took a complete game loss, allowing one earned with four strikeouts and no walks. West Salem was 1-8 straight. Sparta softball won its third straight 5-4 at Westby. Sparta came back from down 3-2 with three in the fifth. Westby had the winning runs in scoring position bottom seven, but Annika Kirchhoff got her eighth strikeout to end it. Morgan Revels had a two-out, two-run single in the third to get Sparta back within 3-2. Teammate Jocelyn Litzau had two hits. Ava Berg took a complete game loss. Tatum Thiege's two-out, two-run single in the second had given Westby a 3-0 lead. Teammates Ava Kreuzer and Rachel Friedland had two hits each. Craig Otto, Magnum Media Sports.
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1: Becoming sunny today, a slight chance of morning showers, highs in the upper 60s, northwest winds 10 to 15, gusting to 20. Tonight, areas of frost 37, tomorrow sunny 60, tomorrow night widespread frost 34, Monday sunny 64, Tuesday showers likely, possibly an afternoon thunderstorm 69, Wednesday, sunny, 69.
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1: Craig Otto, Magnum Media Sports. Tomah High School grad Connor Prelip put together his fourth straight decent outing for the Minnesota Twins at the Indians last night, but was let down by his defense and took his first major league loss in a 6-4 loss. Prelip went the first five innings, allowing four hits and one earned run with six strikeouts and two walks. A first inning error meant three of the four runs he allowed all in the first were unearned. He was within and out of getting out of the jam, allowing just one run, but gave up a two-out, three-run homer. He settled in after, going the next four scoreless, including striking out the side in the second. He threw 61 of his professional high 93 pitches for strikes. For the season, Prelip is 1-1 with a 3.32 ERA. He's gone 19 innings, allowing 12 hits, 10 runs, and 7 earned runs, with 21 strikeouts and 7 walks. Opponents are hitting 176 against him. Prelip's next start should be Thursday afternoon at home against the Marlins. Tomah softball will try to bounce back from Thursday's loss to Holman that dropped them into a tie for the MVC lead and broke their 20-game league winning streak when they play in an 11 o'clock double duel at Chippewa Falls today with Schofield, D.C., Everest, and New Richmond. Tomah will play Chippewa Falls at 11 o'clock. Chi High is 12-4, including a 5-0 shutout of Onalaska 8 days ago, and honorable mention in Division I in the latest state coaches poll. Junior pitcher and North Dakota verbal commit Violet McElwam threw a one-hitter with 16 strikeouts in the win over Onalaska. Tomah will play New Richmond at 1 o'clock. New Richmond is 7-4. They have four hitters hitting .471 or better. Tomah is 12-3 but have lost 2 of 3 after an 11-game winning streak. 10-0 Tomah boys tennis should get a good non-league test today at a 9 o'clock quad at Madison La Follette that includes D1 10th-ranked Madison Memorial and Sauk Prairie. Tomah is 28-7 in MVC duels, with a match with 16-12 Central left Thursday. The league tourney is a week from Wednesday at Green Island. Tomah's never won an MVC championship, boys or girls. Just two Tomah coaches have been an MVC Coach of the Year, Andrew Johnson and Christine Gerke. Cooley softball champion West Salem beat MVC co-leader Holman 5-2 yesterday. West Salem scored two bottom five to break a two-all tie. Josie Brutus tossed a complete game three hitter with 13 strikeouts and two walks. She and teammate Parker Powell had two hits each. Holman's Sydney Sychaz had three hits. Whitney Stewart took a complete game loss, allowing one earned with four strikeouts and no walks. West Salem was 1-8 straight. Sparta softball won its third straight 5-4 at Westby. Sparta came back from down 3-2 with three in the fifth. Westby had the winning runs in scoring position bottom seven, but Annika Kirchhoff got her eighth strikeout to end it. Morgan Revels had a two-out, two-run single in the third to get Sparta back within 3-2. Teammate Jocelyn Litzau had two hits. Ava Berg took a complete game loss. Tatum Thiege's two-out, two-run single in the second had given Westby a 3-0 lead. Teammates Ava Kreuzer and Rachel Friedland had two hits each. Craig Otto, Magnum Media Sports.
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1: Partly sunny this afternoon, temperatures in the mid-60s, northwest winds 10 to 15, gusting to 20. Tonight, areas of frost 36, tomorrow sunny 60, tomorrow night widespread frost 32, Monday sunny 63, Tuesday showers likely, possibly an afternoon thunderstorm 74, Wednesday sunny 67.
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2: Craig Otto, Magnum Media Sports. Tomah High School grad Connor Prelip put together his fourth straight decent outing for the Minnesota Twins at the Indians last night, but was let down by his defense and took his first major league loss in a 6-4 loss. Prelip went the first five innings, allowing four hits and one earned run with six strikeouts and two walks. A first inning error meant three of the four runs he allowed all in the first were unearned. He was within an out of getting out of the jam, allowing just one run, but gave up a two-out, three-run homer. He settled in after, going the next four scoreless, including striking out the side in the second. He threw 61 of his professional high 93 pitches for strikes. For the season, Prelip is 1-1 with a 3.32 ERA. He's gone 19 innings, allowing 12 hits, 10 runs, and 7 earned runs, with 21 strikeouts and 7 walks. Opponents are hitting 176 against him. Prelip's next start should be Thursday afternoon at home against the Marlins. Tomah softball will try to bounce back from Thursday's loss to Holman that dropped them into a tie for the MVC lead and broke their 20-game league winning streak when they play in an 11 o'clock double duel at Chippewa Falls today with Schofield, D.C., Everest, and New Richmond. Tomah will play Chippewa Falls at 11 o'clock. Chi High is 12-4, including a 5-0 shutout of Onalaska 8 days ago, and honorable mention in Division I in the latest state coaches poll. Junior pitcher and North Dakota verbal commit Violet McElwam threw a one-hitter with 16 strikeouts in the win over Onalaska. Tomah will play New Richmond at 1 o'clock. New Richmond is 7-4. They have four hitters hitting .471 or better. Tomah is 12-3 but have lost 2 of 3 after an 11-game winning streak. 10-0 Tomah boys tennis should get a good non-league test today at a 9 o'clock quad at Madison La Follette that includes D1 10th-ranked Madison Memorial and Sauk Prairie. Tomah is 28-7 in MVC duels, with a match with 16-12 Central left Thursday. The league tourney is a week from Wednesday at Green Island. Tomah's never won an MVC championship, boys or girls. Just two Tomah coaches have been an MVC Coach of the Year, Andrew Johnson and Christine Gerke. Cooley softball champion West Salem beat MVC co-leader Holman 5-2 yesterday. West Salem scored two bottom five to break a two-all tie. Josie Burtis tossed a complete game three hitter with 13 strikeouts and two walks. She and teammate Parker Powell had two hits each. Holman's Sydney Sychaz had three hits. Whitney Stewart took a complete game loss, allowing one earned with four strikeouts and no walks. West Salem was 1-8 straight. Sparta softball won its third straight 5-4 at Westby. Sparta came back from down 3-2 with three in the fifth. Westby had the winning runs in scoring position bottom seven, but Annika Kirchhoff got her eighth strikeout to end it. Morgan Revels had a two-out, two-run single in the third to get Sparta back within 3-2. Teammate Jocelyn Litzau had two hits. Ava Berg took a complete game loss. Tatum Thigge's two-out, two-run single in the second had given Westby a 3-0 lead. Teammates Ava Kreuzer and Rachel Friedland had two hits each. Craig Otto, Magnum Media Sports.
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2: Partly sunny this afternoon, temperatures in the mid-60s, northwest winds 10 to 15, gusting to 20. Tonight, areas of frost, 36. Tomorrow, sunny, 60. Tomorrow night, widespread frost, 32. Monday, sunny, 63. Tuesday, showers likely, possibly an afternoon thunderstorm, 74. Wednesday, sunny, 67.
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Def Leppard bringing their biggest hits back to vinyl with a fresh remaster. I've got the details on that for you in about 13 minutes. It is Ben Scott.

Ben Scott's and Def Leppard continues to give fans a new way to spin their classics. Now, the band is releasing a brand new greatest hits collection on vinyl featuring newly remastered versions of some of their biggest songs like Pour Some Sugar on Me, Love Bites, Hysteria, and Rock of Ages. The album drops June 12th on standard black vinyl with a special red marble tour edition, which also comes out to celebrate their upcoming European and UK run of shows. That tour kicks off June the 13th. Both versions of the album are up for pre-order now, but if you're hoping for a signed copy, those are already gone. A fresh way to crank some Def Leppard biggest hits this summer, man, on vinyl, the way it was meant to be heard. Again, that is due out June the 12th.

0: A never-before-heard George Harrison song is finally being released, and we'll let you know how you can listen to that. So we'll share in about 16 minutes. It is Ben Scott's.
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0: Thank you for hanging out. It is Ben Scott, and a rare piece of music history is about to surface from one of the Beatles, George Harrison. A never-before-heard recording from the late Beatle will be included in the deluxe edition of his upcoming photography book, The Third Eye, Early Photographs. Now, the deluxe version drops October the 27th and comes packed with extras, including the unreleased track on a 7-inch vinyl, collectible photo prints, and signed materials from his widow, Olivia Harrison. The book itself features more than 200 personal photos Harrison took between 1963 and 1970, offering a behind-the-scenes look at the rise of the Beatles. A regular edition arrives earlier in October as well. That deluxe version might be the real treasure, though, for Beatles fans and specifically George Harrison fans. Again, that is available starting October the 27th.
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1: In the NFL, the Chicago Bears are signing veteran free agent receiver Scotty Miller. There was a trade today in Major League Baseball. The Cleveland Guardians acquired two-time Gold Glove Award-winning catcher Patrick Bailey from the San Francisco Giants for a draft pick and a prospect. Coming up at 3 p.m. Eastern, Game 3 of the NBA's Eastern Conference Semifinals from Cleveland, with the Detroit Pistons leading the Cavaliers 2-0. In Game 3 of the Western Conference Semifinals on Friday night, the San Antonio Spurs won at Minnesota 115-108 for a 2-1 lead. Victor Wembanyama, 39 points, 15 rebounds, 5 blocks. The New York Knicks won at Philadelphia 108-94 for a 3-0 lead by 33 from Jalen Brunson. In Game 3 of the NHL's Western Conference Semifinals on Friday night, the Vegas Golden Knights won at Anaheim 6-2 to take a 2-1 lead in that series.
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4: Partly sunny this afternoon. Temperatures in the mid-60s. Northwest winds 10 to 15, gusting to 20. Tonight, areas of frost 36. Tomorrow, sunny 60. Tomorrow night, widespread frost 32. Monday, sunny 63. Tuesday, showers likely, possibly an afternoon thunderstorm 74. Wednesday, sunny, 67.
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Michael McDonald teaming up with a country star for a yacht rock inspired album. We'll talk all things yacht rock in about 13 minutes. It is Ben Scott.

Wherever you may be tuning us in across Wisconsin, we appreciate that. Ben Scott here, and a little Yacht Rock crossover is happening. After popping up on a recent project from Currents star Charlie Puth, Michael McDonald of the Doobie Brothers is now featured on a brand new album from Keith Urban, the country star. The album's called Flow State, and it's a full-on tribute to Yacht Rock classics, featuring covers like Baby Come Back, Just the Two of Us, and Summer Breeze. McDonald shows up on the album's only original track, We Go Back, while other guests like John Mayer and Little Big Town also are on the album. Urban says the whole idea behind the project is simple: music that helps people relax, connect, and just feel good. Flow States, a Yacht Rock inspired album from Keith Urban, due out June the 12th.

0: The Packers have officially replaced Malik Willis. They have found Jordan Love's backup. We'll let you know who that is in about 15 minutes. It is Ben Scott.
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0: Thank you for spending time with us. We always appreciate that. It is Ben Scott, and the Green Bay Packers have made a move at quarterback. They have brought in a veteran presence behind Jordan Love. They have signed Tyrod Taylor while releasing Desmond Ridder. Now, Taylor brings 15 years of NFL experience with over 13,000 passing yards and more than 2,400 rushing yards in his career, plus a Pro Bowl appearance back in 2015. He most recently played with the New York Jets and now steps in as a key backup option after Malik Willis, of course, went to the Miami Dolphins in free agency. Tyrod joins Kyle McCord behind Jordan Love on the depth chart, giving the Packers a steady, experienced option as the backup to Jordan Love and, quite frankly, a whole new quarterback room. Tyrod Taylor and Kyle McCord, both not on the roster last year. So nice to see we have a veteran presence there behind Jordan Love. Let's just hope he can stay healthy all year. A feat we have not seen very often with one Jordan Love.
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3: Baseball Hall of Fame manager Bobby Cox has passed away at the age of 84. Cox managed the Atlanta Braves to the 1995 World Championship, one of five National League pennants he won with the Braves. Ironically, Cox and longtime Braves owner Ted Turner wound up passing away within 3 days of one another. Here's how it sounded when they accepted that 1995 World Championship trophy.
4: You're right, Mr. Commissioner. How about it? I just want to say we deserve it.
5: Yeah.
4: And we're going to enjoy it.
5: Yeah.
6: This is really for Ted and the fans. It's, you know, they stuck by this organization, this franchise, a long time. And we've been close before, but we finally got it.
3: There was a trade today in Major League Baseball. The Cleveland Guardians acquired two-time Gold Glove Award-winning catcher Patrick Bailey from the San Francisco Giants for a draft pick and a prospect.
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9: Partly sunny this afternoon. Temperatures in the mid-60s. Northwest winds 10 to 15, gusting to 20. Tonight, areas of frost 36. Tomorrow, sunny 60. Tomorrow night, widespread frost 32. Monday, sunny 63. Tuesday, showers likely, possibly an afternoon thunderstorm 74. Wednesday, sunny, 67.
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We've got a brand new John Lennon documentary that's set to premiere at Cannes, that movie festival across the pond, if you will. And this is focused on John's final interview. We'll share what we know in about

Ben Scott's and a powerful new look at John Lennon is headed to the big screen. Director Steven Soderbergh is premiering a new documentary at the Cannes Film Festival called John Lennon, The Last Interview. Now, the film will center around Lennon's final interview with Yoko Ono, recorded just hours before his death in 1980. Soderbergh says the footage reveals the side of Lennon and Ono that's raw, open, and completely unfiltered. There's also been some buzz about the use of AI in the film, but Soderbergh says it's simply a tool like visual effects used to enhance the storytelling, not recreate or manipulate reality. The film premieres later this month, offering what could be one of the most intimate looks and one of rock's most iconic voices. A lot of hubbub about this film and how exactly AI is going to be used. And as we know, AI, well, it rubs some people the wrong way. Others, they can kind of enjoy it, even look past it maybe a little bit, but we'll see what's all entailed in the making of this film. That John Lennon documentary set to premiere at the Cannes Film Festival later this month.

0: We've got a very high fire danger across America's dairy land. We'll let you know what the DNR is urging for all of us to be aware of. That in about 14 minutes. It is Ben Scott with you.
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0: Thank you for spending some time with us. It is Ben Scott. And heads up for all of us Wisconsinites. Fire danger very high right now. The Wisconsin Department of Natural Resources, they have suspended burn permits in 43 counties, asking people to avoid outdoor burning altogether, including campfires. Now, officials say the risk is being driven by dry vegetation, low humidity, warmer temperatures, and gusty winds that could top 35 miles per hour on and off this week. Now, spring, actually the most dangerous time of the year for wildfires here in Wisconsin. And so far in 2026, the state has already seen more than 300 fires burning over 700 acres. Most of those are caused by debris burning and even small embers that quickly get out of control in these conditions. If you need to use equipment like chainsaws or off-road vehicles, the DNR recommends doing so early in the morning or later in the evening. And if you spot a fire, of course, report it immediately. But be aware, all of us who live here in America's Dairylands, the fire risk very high right now.
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3: Baseball Hall of Fame manager Bobby Cox has passed away at the age of 84. Cox managed the Atlanta Braves to the 1995 World Championship, one of five National League pennants he won with the Braves. Ironically, Cox and longtime Braves owner Ted Turner wound up passing away within 3 days of each other. Here's how it sounded when Cox and Turner accepted that 1995 World Championship trophy.
4: Thank you a lot, Mr. Commissioner. How about it? I just want to say we deserve it.
5: Yeah.
4: And we're going to enjoy it.
6: Yeah. 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And we've been close before, but we finally got it.
3: There's a trade today in Major League Baseball. 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
9: Partly sunny this afternoon. Temperatures in the mid-60s. Northwest winds 10 to 15, gusting to 20. Tonight, areas of frost 36. Tomorrow, sunny 60. Tomorrow night, widespread frost, 32. Monday, sunny, 63. Tuesday, showers likely, possibly an afternoon thunderstorm, 74. Wednesday, sunny, 67.
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Rush getting set to hit the road once again for the first time since the death of Neil Peart. They'll kick off that tour next month. But why is now the right time? We'll share Geddy and Alex's comments in a few minutes. It is Ben Scott.

Ben Scott checking in, and Rush all set to kick off their 50-something tour next month. And Getty Lee and Alex Lifeson, they are sharing why now is the right time. They say it's all about honoring their bandmates and celebrating the music they created together. Getty Lee says it's felt like unfinished business, really a chance to properly say thank you to the fans. Not with anything somber, but by bringing the songs back to life. Stepping in on drums will be Annika Niles, who says there's no replacing Neil Peart, just helping carry the music forward for fans. And Lee also says it was Taylor Hawkins' tribute show that reminded them of something important. The band may evolve, but the music will live on. Exciting stuff. We'll see a lot of clips on social media from these upcoming shows, as many of us, well, we're not going to be able to afford it. I've got my hand raised in the air here going to see Rush on this 50-something tour. Again, that kicks off next month. Exciting stuff. Rush, they are back.

0: Paul McCartney and Ringo Starr teaming back up on a new tune on McCartney's upcoming album. We'll let you know the story behind that in about 16 minutes.
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0: Ben Scott hanging out. Thank you for doing the same. And Paul McCartney about to drop one of the most anticipated tracks from his new album, The Boys of Dungeon Lane. And this one comes with a really cool reunion of sorts. The song is called Home to Us, and it reunites him with Ringo, not just on drums, but on vocals as well. And the wild part is not just a cameo from Ringo, but a full-on duet, something the two have never done before. McCartney says the song is deeply personal, reflecting on their rough upbringing in Liverpool. Quote, you come from nothing and you build yourself up, unquote. Add in backing vocals from Chrissie Hynde and Charlene Spiteri, and suddenly, this isn't just a Beatles reunion moment. It's something bigger. Very cool stuff. This track will drop this coming Friday. The album, May the 29th. So, cool stuff. McCartney and Starr, a reunion of sorts, a duet on that upcoming Paul McCartney, The Boys of Dungeon Lane album.
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4: Baseball Hall of Fame manager Bobby Cox has passed away at the age of 84. Cox managed the Atlanta Braves to the 1995 World Championship, one of five National League pennants he won with the Braves. Ironically, Cox and longtime Braves owner Ted Turner wound up passing away within 3 days of each other. Here's how it sounded when Cox and Turner accepted that 1995 World Championship trophy.
5: Thank you a lot, Mr. Commissioner. How about it? I just want to say we deserve it.
6: Yeah.
5: And we're going to enjoy it.
6: Yeah.
7: This is really for Ted and the fans. It's, they stuck by this organization, this franchise, a long time. And we've been close before, but we finally got it.
4: There's a trade today in Major League Baseball. The Cleveland Guardians acquired two-time Gold Glove Award-winning catcher Patrick Bailey from the San Francisco Giants for a draft pick and a prospect.
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9: Areas of frost tonight, lows in the upper 30s, northwest winds 5 to 10, gusting to 20. Tomorrow, sunny, 60. Tomorrow night, widespread frost, 32. Monday, sunny, 63. Tuesday, showers likely, possibly an afternoon thunderstorm, 74. Wednesday, sunny, 67. Thursday, sunny, isolated showers, 72.
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6: Pistons, Cavaliers right now. The Detroit closing the gap on Cleveland. Start of the fourth quarter, Cleveland with an 83-81 lead. Cade Cunningham's come alive in the second half. He's got 20 points now in this. Tobias Harris with 18. He's had 20 in seven consecutive games, longest streak of his career. Donovan Mitchell leading Cleveland with 28 points. James Harden has 10. In the WNBA, the Phoenix Mercury and the Las Vegas Aces. Aces got their championship rings today as the season tipped off. The Phoenix Mercury with a 64-42 lead, about 5 minutes left in the third quarter there. Major League Baseball, the Blue Jays blowing out the Angels 8-0 in the seventh inning. A's with a 4-0 lead over the Orioles in the fourth. Houston has a 1-0 lead over Cincinnati in the fifth inning. Washington with a 4-0 lead over the Miami Marlins. That game's in the fourth inning. Lakers Thunder game 3, 8:30 tonight. I'm Martin White.
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8: Areas of frost tonight, lows in the upper 30s, northwest winds 5 to 10, gusting to 20. Tomorrow, sunny, 60. Tomorrow night, widespread frost, 32. Monday, sunny, 63. Tuesday, showers likely, possibly an afternoon thunderstorm, 74. Wednesday, sunny, 67. Thursday, sunny, isolated showers, 72.
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3: The Cavaliers claw back into the series with Detroit defending home court, now 116-109 in Game 3 of the Eastern Conference second round. Now it's a 2-1 series lead for the Pistons. Cavaliers led in scoring by Donovan Mitchell's 35 points. James Harden had 11 of his 19 points in the fourth quarter. In the WNBA tip-off today, the Phoenix Mercury beat the Las Vegas Aces 99-66 as the Aces got their rings, defending champions they are. The Dallas Wings beat the Indiana Fever 107-104. Arike Ogunbowale was 22 points for Dallas. The Blue Jays pounded the Angels 14-1. Tampa and Boston postponed due to rain. Elsewhere in Major League Baseball, Twins, Guardians, Rockies, Phillies also delayed. The Nationals lead the Marlins 4-3, bottom of the sixth inning. Middle of the eighth inning, the Reds have a 3-1 lead over Houston.
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5: Areas of frost tonight, lows in the upper 30s, northwest winds 5 to 10, gusting to 20. Tomorrow, sunny, 60. Tomorrow night, widespread frost, 32. Monday, sunny, 63. Tuesday, showers likely, possibly an afternoon thunderstorm, 74. Wednesday, sunny, 67. Thursday, sunny, isolated showers, 72.
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4: Cleveland winners of game three. Detroit with a 2-1 series lead, but Cleveland victorious today, 116-109. Donovan Mitchell had 35 points. James Harden had 11 points in the fourth quarter. Cade Cunningham, 27 points, had a slow first half, but exploded in the second half. Tip off for the WNBA today. Two games in the book so far. The Phoenix Mercury beat the defending champion Las Vegas Aces 99-66. The Dallas Wings with a 107-104 win over the Indiana Fever. Major League Baseball already in the books. The Athletics beat the Orioles 6-2. Reds with a 3-1 win over the Astros. The Blue Jays beat the Angels 14-1. Red Sox and Rays has been postponed due to rain. At the top of the ninth inning, the Marlins lead the Nationals 8-5. Middle of the second inning, Rockies with a 1-0 lead over the Phillies, and the Twins and the Guardians waiting to get started due to weather. I'm Martin Weiss.
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6: Areas of frost tonight, lows in the upper 30s, northwest winds 5 to 10, gusting to 20. Tomorrow, sunny, 60. Tomorrow night, widespread frost, 32. Monday, sunny, 63. Tuesday, showers likely, possibly an afternoon thunderstorm, 74. Wednesday, sunny, 67. Thursday, sunny, isolated showers, 72.
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